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1: I want to share an interesting piece from our health and wellness files. A new study has found that regularly using mouthwash could raise your risk for high blood pressure. This comes from research from the Baylor College of Medicine. And here's why. Our mouths contain a mix of both good and bad bacteria, and a well-balanced oral microbiome helps keep the bad bacteria from taking over and making us sick. But most mouthwash contains an antiseptic that destroys all bacteria, including the good time, which takes dietary nitrate, a compound commonly found in vegetables, and converts it to nitric oxide. That nitric oxide helps you maintain healthy blood pressure by opening up your blood vessels and increasing blood flow. Get it? However, in the Baylor study, adults who used mouthwash twice a day for a week, they saw a significant increase in their systolic, the high number, blood pressure. The good news? The data shows that the nitric oxide boosting bacteria repopulated on people's tongues within a couple of days after they stopped using mouthwash. So if you or somebody you know has high blood pressure, you may want to consider cutting out mouthwash.
2: Intelligence for your life.
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14: Well, we're getting closer to figuring out what truly makes us happy, because the latest research shows some of the components for happiness and how to achieve it are surprisingly consistent from person to person. For example, you have to learn to let go. Dr. Robert Holden is the director of the Happiness Project. He says the simplest definition of happiness is that you have more positive emotions than negative ones. So it makes sense. The better you are at letting go of negativity, the happier you're going to be. Let go. For example, if you've made a mistake, Dr. Holden says, choose to learn from it. Don't dwell on it. Don't regret it. And if somebody lets you down, choose to forgive them instead of holding a grudge. And then focus more on the people and activities that consistently bring you joy. Another happiness tip from our expert, keep trying to learn every day. Challenge yourself. Push yourself. Whether it's a new skill, a recipe, a musical instrument, or word of the day every day. Research shows any new challenge that we find fun and interesting will boost our happiness levels. Because if you succeed, you gain positive emotions like confidence and a sense of accomplishment. And even if you fail, you'll gain the satisfaction of knowing that you worked on it, you tried. And that's key, because resilient people who constantly try after setbacks, they tend to be happier than those who never try or who give up.
15: 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Intelligence for your life.
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1: Back to Intelligence for Your Life, and you may have noticed that a lot of old movies, music, and games are popular again, like the early 2000s rom-com 13 Dresses, the Spice Girls from the 1990s, and older video games like Super Mario. And there is a good reason, apparently, because tapping into nostalgia is the ultimate coping mechanism for stress. People are escaping into the past when the world seems simpler. Old favorites offer solace and predictability in troubling, unpredictable times. Psychology professor Dr. Wing Lee Chung at the University of Winchester in England, he studies nostalgia, and his research shows that embracing nostalgia by watching old movies, listening to old songs, or even taking up old-fashioned hobbies is an effective way to cope with stress and anxiety. It can lift people's moods, boost confidence, and inspire optimism. A good doctor says we can feel comforted by revisiting something that reminds us of a time when we used to feel more connected to other people. Amen to that.
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21: Do you need to feel happier or more energetic? Remember the numbers 5 and 15. First, if you have 5 minutes, take a bike ride. Danish researchers studied more than 53,000 adults for 2 decades. The result, those who rode bicycles even 30 minutes a week, they were 26% less likely to develop heart disease compared to non-bikers. The reason? Even a short, moderate-paced bike ride works your entire core and lower body, which boosts heart health. Then, you got 15 minutes? Then take a walk every time. Researchers at Cambridge in the UK asked more than 10,000 people to track their mood and activity with a smartphone app. The result? At the end of a year, the people who walked at least 15 minutes a day were happier compared to those who got less exercise than that. In fact, the more often people moved throughout the day, the more positive they felt about life. It's because even simple movements trigger the release of endorphins, which have been shown to reduce stress and increase energy and boost your mood. So riding a bike for 5 minutes a day, walking for 15, that's less time than watching your favorite sitcom. Will improve your heart health, your energy, and really amp your mood.
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5: 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And let's tackle this one, shall we? Are men actually better drivers than women? The University of Michigan study looked at 6.5 million two-car collisions and found that crashes in which both drivers were women were more common than those in which both drivers were men. It's possibly, they say, because men tend to have better spatial awareness, but when it comes to aggressive driving, men do account for 80% of fatal crashes linked to aggressive and careless driving. Researchers say it may be down to men's tendency toward risk-taking. Again, this is from the University of Michigan. Also, they found this makes men worse when it comes to investing money. The study found women investors tend to make more. 35% of women held an investment longer compared with 47% of men. And another study found women made more annually with their investments. They say it may be because women tend to be more cautious and they make fewer, riskier decisions.

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1: Here's a power tip for your relationship. Before it, your relationship, gets to the proposal stage, we want you to make sure you take a trip together with your partner, because a vacation, it will either cement your relationship for the better or unravel it. This is according to psychiatrist Dr. Amir Levine, and here's why. First, you're both out of your comfort zone, right? And that's when you can see a person's true personality. Do they melt down when their credit card is declined? Do they get frustrated if they don't know the language? Tackling challenges together will either bond you or show you that your personalities are not compatible. Traveling together is also an opportunity to compromise. If your partner doesn't want to go along with your ideas, ever, that is the biggest red flag ever for what your life will be like once you're married. Another reason to take a trip with your partner, it reveals their money management style. You can get a good beat on whether they like to splurge or watch every penny. And then, this is good stuff, right? Yeah. Traveling with your partner will give you insight into their stress response, because when we're jet-lagged, when we're exhausted, it can bring out our character flaws. It does for me, for sure. Pay attention to whether your significant other barks orders at the flight attendant, muscles people out of the way at the baggage claim, or yells at the cab driver or Uber driver. Down the line, our expert says that is exactly how they'll treat you after one bad day.
2: IFYL. Intelligence for your life.
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14: Time for more intelligence for your memory. And did you know there's a gadget you can buy that will improve your thinking ability? It's an air filter. This comes from research from Tufts and the University of Connecticut. In their study, adults were given a HEPA air purifier and a fake one. And the real deal HEPA filter had legitimate benefits when study participants were given cognitive tests after 1 month of having the HEPA filter, they completed the test 12 to 15% faster. Why would this help thinking? Because it traps 99.97% of tiny invisible particles like dust, pollen, mold, and bacteria. And those particles can cause brain inflammation. So, if you want to think better, try it. Purify your air with a HEPA filter.
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1: Another great piece from our health and wellness files. 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I will explain. Anytime you walk down that hallway, we want you to do it on your tiptoes. This can end chronic edema, which is swelling, in as little as one day. It's because walking on your tiptoes activates your calf muscles, which are crucial for pumping blood back toward the heart from the lower half of the body. In fact, at the University of Michigan, they found that among people with edema, half of those who activated their calf muscles improved circulation enough to reverse their swelling entirely. Ideally, you should take 5 to 10 steps on the balls of your feet in your tiptoe zone and then walk normally for 5 steps, then back on the balls of your feet again. And do that process for a minute every time you're in your new tiptoe zone.
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1: All right, intelligent people, here we go with how to use your morning to win your day. Here are three questions to ask yourself every morning. They come from speaker and author Malika Chopra, the daughter of Deepak Chopra. She says, by setting an intention at the start of each day, you're going to create a roadmap of positivity for the next 16 hours or so. Here are the questions to ask yourself. First, what will make me feel healthy today? Chopra says, nurturing our bodies helps our minds feel better. So find one thing you could do each day to benefit your health. Might be taking a walk. Might be eating an extra serving of fresh produce. The next question, what will make me feel connected today, especially in all this madness? Studies prove that our relationships are the root of our happiness, ultimately. So think of one way you can connect with somebody you care about each day. The final question to ask yourself every morning, what will give me a sense of purpose today? Chopra says, don't miss this, doing one small thing of value is surprisingly uplifting, whether it's something that helps your family, yourself, or even a stranger. Could be something doing something creative that feeds your soul. Could be as simple as putting a dollar in the collection box for a charity. Ask yourself these three questions every morning to set your intention for the day. Win the day by winning the morning, right? I'm always saying that. What will make me feel healthy? Ask that question. What will make me feel connected? And what will give me a sense of purpose? Ask them out loud. They'll be even more effective.
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5: Moving you forward in your life, one piece of intel at a time. Intelligence for your life. I'm John Tesh, and we now have a new sign of intelligence. It's loving instrumental music, whether it's jazz or classical, new age, or anything without lyrics. Now, this comes from a new study in the journal Evolutionary Behavioral Sciences. The study was done on high school students, and the study found that those with higher scores on intelligent tests also had a preference for musical genres like jazz, classical, big band, even electronica. What is the connection between instrumental music and smarts? Well, the scientists believe music without lyrics, it lets our mind wander more and come up with its own interpretations of what the music is trying to evoke. And there's a creativity and novelty that goes along with that, which translates into intelligence. Plus, with instrumental music, which is the only kind I make lately, the listener is more likely to analyze its composition and performance. That's why intelligent people may prefer it.

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1: Okay, get ready for some more crucial sleep intelligence. Even if you know you need to get more sleep, experts are saying do not spend more time in bed because the longer you stay in bed, the less you're going to sleep. This is according to a new study from the American Academy of Sleep Medicine. They found that spending more time in bed as a way to catch up on sleepless nights can majorly backfire. The study asked over 500 people to keep detailed sleep diaries for a full year. After analyzing the data, the researchers noticed some interesting patterns. The people who had the most trouble getting to sleep and staying asleep actually spent the most time in bed. They tended to go to bed earlier, sleep in later, and take more naps during the day, trying to catch up on the sleep that they had missed. Meanwhile, the study subjects who just got up when they were laying wide awake in bed were more likely to recover from their insomnia and get back to a decent sleep schedule. So what's the problem with staying in bed longer? Well, it conditions your body to associate the bed with your sleep problems. It can become a vicious cycle where you go to bed earlier, dreading insomnia, and that ends up exacerbating your insomnia. It's like when somebody tells you, "Ooh, John got an awful haircut. Don't look at John's hair." And then all you can do is look at John's hair. Your subconscious mind makes you dwell on the thing you don't want to dwell on. In other words, next time you find yourself awake before your alarm goes off, just get up. Don't try to fall back asleep and end up tossing and turning. Lying awake may mess with your sleep patterns long term. Good advice.
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13: 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Too much sweet stuff causes glycation. 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Next is alcohol. Chronic drinking can damage your liver, reducing its ability to filter toxins from the body, and the buildup of toxins can lead to flushed skin, spidery broken veins, and yellow skin from jaundice. What else can hurt your skin? Too much salt. Canned and processed foods frequently contain sky-high levels of sodium, and the water retention can cause facial puffiness. Here are the foods that can make your skin look awesome. First, blueberries. They contain more healing antioxidants than green tea. Then eat zinc-packed proteins like lobster, oysters, chicken, and lean beef. Zinc has anti-inflammatory properties that can calm breakouts. And then olive oil. Olive oil's antioxidants counteract damaging chemical reactions in the body that prematurely age the skin. There you have it.
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1: Hey, do you think there's anything more relaxing than diving into cool ocean water or a river or a pool? I love that feeling. 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You can often get the same results by just splashing cold water on your face or placing a cold, wet washcloth over your forehead and nose. The shock of the cold water will stimulate the nerves that trigger your dive reflex, and you should feel relief from your anxiety within 5 minutes. Try it.
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17: Get ready for some intel from the relationship files. I have a couple of signs that you are with the right person. Now, this comes from Dr. Elizabeth Schoenfeld, an expert on human development, family science, and relationships. The first sign you're with the right person, they're attentive, always, meaning they demonstrate small daily gestures that align with your needs. So, for example, if you have a hard day ahead, you'll appreciate your partner more if they take over one of your chores than if they buy you a little gift. Dr. Schoenfeld says, having a partner who notices what you need or want in a given moment, that's a sign of long-term relationship satisfaction. Here's the next sign you're with the right person. They respond well to conflict. Dr. Schoenfeld says, how a person communicates in the heat of an argument is a telltale sign of the health of your relationship. And the amount of conflict you have doesn't matter nearly as much as how the argument is finally handled. In healthy relationships, partners should respond to conflict in a caring and supportive way, meaning they should listen, respect where you're coming from, and share their own thoughts and feelings.
18: At home or on the road,
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5: It is time for a conversation hack here on the Intelligence for Life radio program. No matter whom you're talking to, we now know smiling can be the secret to better conversations, because a study in the journal Frontiers in Behavioral Neuroscience found that people smiled more in conversations when the person they were talking to smiled more. And the more a listener smiled, the more positive the person speaking felt about the interaction. Makes sense, right? The researchers say smiling during a conversation makes people feel more understood and supremely connected. So the next time you stop to talk to somebody, make sure you remember to smile.

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1: Here's a power tip for you. If you're trying to persuade somebody to go along with your idea, repeat yourself. According to social psychologist Dr. Stephen Hart, repeating your message will help you influence people. I'll take you through this. Now, he conducted two different experiments at Georgia's Augusta University in which study subjects repeated key points of their argument, trying to influence others to go along with their ideas. When people stated their case twice, turns out they were more likely to persuade others to get on board. Why would repetition make people more likely to come around to your way of thinking? Seems like it would be boring, right? Well, there are two theories here. One is the mere exposure effect. Basically, when you say the same thing over and over, it's more likely to stick in people's minds. And simply because they've heard the message before, it becomes more familiar. We like familiar things. Pretty simple, yeah. Another explanation is that repeating something makes it seem like it's really important to you. So others will take it as a social cue to go along with what you're saying. Try it. Repetition.
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11: 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The key to having an ultra-productive day apparently comes from an efficiency expert who was around 100 years ago. About a century ago, a man named Ivy Lee was hired by a major steel company to improve its efficiency. And Lee's advice still holds up today because it's just so simple. Here are Lee's five steps to being more productive at work. Number one, at the end of each workday, write down the six most important things you need to accomplish tomorrow. But don't write down more than six things. It's unlikely you'll get more than six things done, And by limiting it to a smaller number, it does force you to focus on what's most important, because if you don't know what to focus on, you will be distracted by everything. Write down six things and then prioritize those six tasks in order of their importance. And then when you get to work tomorrow, only do the first task. Don't move on until that task is done. After all, it's the most important, right? Here's the fourth step. At the end of the day, move any unfinished tasks to a new list for the following day. And the fifth step, do this every day. Now you may say, oh, but things come up. I may have to deviate from the list. Lee's advice is this. Yes, things come up. But when you handle that emergency, the list will get you back on track and productive again more quickly. And psychology studies back up this theory, because we know that multitasking does dilute our mental resources. When we shift our focus, it lowers our IQ by a whopping 15 points. That's as much as smoking pot. So stay on task. You get more done. You make fewer mistakes. You'll be able to leave work on time. Good advice.
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0: safely socialize with other happy couples. 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I actually like going out with couples who are unhappy, too. I know it sounds counterintuitive, but my wife and I will always look at each other and go, wow, things could be a lot worse.
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16: For some workout intel, it turns out if we can carry on a conversation while we're exercising, we are not going at it hard enough. My soccer coach and college used to always tell me that. Researchers at the University of Wisconsin say the, quote, talk test is a perfect gauge of lung function, and here's how they've quantified it. First, if you can speak comfortably, you're at less than 80% of your maximum heart rate while you're exercising. If you can get a couple of words out before you have to take a breath, but not complete sentences, you're between 80 and 90% of your maximum heart rate. If you can't talk at all, well, you're at more than 90%. Dr. Carl Foster led the study. He says, you'll know how hard you're exercising by how much breath you can waste on talking. It's the talk test. Now take it.
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4: 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Anytime you want to dig a little deeper, just go to Tesh.com. That's where you can also email me. And the question is, question of the moment, what is our new favorite pastime? Well, apparently it's doom scrolling in the bathroom. A new survey finding that people spend a whopping 4.5 days a year scrolling through social media while in the bathroom. But that trend has doctors concerned, yeah, because a trip to the bathroom should take about 5 minutes total. But the average person is spending an extra 13 minutes a day in the bathroom looking at their phone. And doctors say all that extra time sitting on the toilet could be a recipe for hemorrhoids. According to the study, 61% admit they intentionally linger to finish watching videos. For Gen Z, the number climbs to 72%. And 20% of people have taken a work call or attended a meeting while actively on the toilet. This also means your phone is becoming a bacteria buffet. So the experts say you really should be leaving your phone in the other room.
5: Intelligence for your life.
4: And just ahead, is it ever too late to start eating healthy? Doctors have a surprising answer, and I'll share that with you next.

0: 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The more you listen, the more you know.
1: Question for you. Do you think it's ever too late to turn around your eating habits? Doctors at the Mayo Clinic say not even close. In fact, eating well might matter more later in life than ever. Because as we get older, we need fewer calories, but we need more nutrients. It's because aging bodies have a harder time absorbing things like calcium, vitamin D, and B12. And the top three nutrition gaps experts see in older adults are not enough protein, fiber, and water. And if you skimp on those, it can leave you feeling sluggish, constipated, and weak. But even small changes like adding Greek yogurt, beans, or more veggies can make a real difference in strength and memory and energy. And here's a surprise. It's not about staying skinny. It's about staying strong. Muscle loss increases with age. So keeping it up by eating enough protein helps older adults stay independent and mobile. Plus, a few healthy fat stores can actually protect you during illness. So no matter what your past diet looked like, your body still responds when you feed it better fuel. From better sleep to improved brain power, there's no expiration date on eating well. And remember, keeping your muscles strong, getting enough protein, and getting enough good fats. Very important.
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2: We're going to take a moment and talk about a touchy subject. We're going to talk about ashes. We're going to talk about passing on. Did you know that spreading your loved one's ashes, it actually has a name? While you can spread ashes legally with permissions and permits, some people do it without permission. And in the funeral industry, that's known as, quote, wildcat scattering. Scientists say there aren't health or environmental hazards from spreading of human ashes, and there are companies that specialize in helping individuals legally spread ashes. One of those companies helped me with my sister's ashes. These services can assist with planning, logistics, and ensuring all legal requirements are met, whether it's on land, at sea, or from the air. For example, Cambridge Scatterings in California is a well-known provider that has been offering professional ash scattering services since 1985. They offer scattering by airplane, boat, cruise ship, catamaran, surfboard, or by hand, and can arrange services worldwide. A lot of funeral homes and memorial service providers can also help you coordinate with the specialized companies. And Disney parks happen to be a popular destination for wildcat ash spreaders. But it's not allowed at Disney resorts because they're private property. So if you try, you would have to be sneaky about it. If you're caught, you could get fined or banned from the parks for life, just so you know.
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1: So you probably knew this, but new research now proves it. Women are nicer than men, at least on Facebook. The study was done by Stony Brook University, which analyzed more than 10 million Facebook posts. Women were much more likely to use positive language, words like wonderful, thankful, happy, and love. Men used much more aggressive language like win, lose, and battle. And since what we write is an expression of our mental state, the researchers did conclude that women are generally friendlier and nicer than men.
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4: 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Hello, wrinkles. 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Omega-3 fatty acids from wild salmon, sardines, walnuts, flax seeds, and my favorite, chia seeds. 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Omega-3s can also help skin fight back against sun damage. I mix chia seeds into my protein shake every day.
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1: Hey, my friends, get ready to be the calmest person in the boardroom. In a high-stress environment, the most influential person often isn't the one with the fanciest title, the fattest bank account, or the most power. It's the one who remains calm. Because when tension rises, people subconsciously scan the room for stability. And the person who looks grounded is the one we trust. So how do you project calm when everything feels chaotic and nutty? Here are three simple behaviors from the book Biohacking Leadership. First, slow down your exhale. A long, steady exhale activates the parasympathetic nervous system, also known as your relaxation response. That means you'll start pumping out feel-good hormones, and your stress hormones will subside. It tells your brain and body, hey, we're good. Relax. And then relax your face. Facial expressions, good or bad, are contagious. So tension in your jaw or your brow can trigger mirror neurons in everybody else. And before you know it, everybody's freaking out, but a neutral expression helps others calm down too. Fighter pilots actually train for this so they can keep their crew calm. And then use stillness strategically. Don't fidget. Still hands and slow movements give off grounded energy, and science shows people will trust you more because of it. Now, these aren't tricks. They're behaviors rooted in your nervous system. And when your body feels safe, it broadcasts that safety all over. And people naturally follow the calmest person in the room.
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2: Here's one of those questions. See what you think. How long is an acceptable amount of time to wait before discussing TV show spoilers? It's a minefield. Nobody watches anything at the same time, and everybody blurts their opinions on social media as soon as they've seen anything. So when is it okay to spoil a film or a TV show? Well, the British newspaper The Guardian says the answer is between 3 to 5 days, in their opinion, 3 to 5 days after a show has aired. The entertainment website Vulture agrees, 3 to 5 days. But does it really spoil anything? The website Psychological Science studied it, and they say no. In fact, people enjoy a story more when they know how it ends. The study discovered when you know the outcome, you feel validated as the story goes along. You also know what to look for, and that helps you understand the story better. Another reason spoilers don't really spoil anything, they allow us to remain calm. So psychology professor Christina Scott weighs in on this, and she says the world is already full of anxiety-inducing moments, so knowing the ending allows you to enjoy the show without raising your blood pressure. And the people who like spoilers the most are deeply empathetic. They really feel what the characters are going through. So knowing the outcome allows them to feel safer. And that's how that works.
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1: Time for one of my favorite new hacks, and I have one with me right here in the studio. You can activate your brain the right way when you're at work by just bringing a tennis ball to work. I have one right here. When you're reading documents, squeeze the ball in your right hand. That stimulates the left side of your brain, the side that processes words. If you're looking at blueprints or instructions with diagrams, switch to your left hand. Stimulating the brain's right side helps with visualizing and spatial relationships. Reading and comprehending, tennis ball in the right hand. Doing something visual, tennis ball in the left hand. Got it?
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6: A dose of etiquette intelligence. Next time you're trapped in a conversation at a party, you know the feeling. Experts say all you need are 8 words to extricate yourself from the situation so you can move on. Here they are. Great talking to you. I'll see you soon. That's it. 8 words. Great talking to you. I'll see you soon. This comes from New York Magazine columnists Josh Gondelman and Joe Berkowitz. They say, as long as you deliver those words correctly, you'll be able to break free from the boring conversation while still maintaining good manners. So say those words while giving direct eye contact, a firm but platonic hug or handshake, and a warm but final goodbye. You can also interrupt the conversation by saying this, I'm so glad we had a chance to catch up. That takes everybody out of the moment by addressing the conversation in the past tense and gives you an opportunity to escape. So the safe escape phrases, once again, great talking to you. I'll see you soon. And I'm so glad we got a chance to catch up.
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5: 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It's the John Tesh Radio Program, and check this out. One of the hottest home renovations we have found. This Yelp says requests for home theater installations have skyrocketed over 560% in just the last 12 months. And more people are turning their spare rooms or basements into full-on movie experiences. 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According to Yelp's trend expert, people are splurging on everything from plush seating and blackout curtains to full snack bars and pro-level audio. 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It's part of a larger trend, remodeling instead of relocating. North Americans spent over $600 billion on home upgrades last year. More people want to upgrade their current house instead of buying a new one.
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5: 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I'll share what researchers at Singapore University say is the perfect way to reboot your brain and jumpstart your imagination within minutes. 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
1: Well, we've talked about the power of boredom before. Isn't it interesting that there's so many studies on this now? This latest one is from the Singapore Management University. They say if you want to be more creative and productive, you have to let yourself get bored more often. Psychology professor Sandy Mann says it's because our brains crave diversion. So when your mind gets bored, your imagination is going to kick in trying to find something interesting. So what's the shortest path to boredom? Any activity that requires little or no concentration. So folding laundry, walking a familiar path, sitting with your eyes closed. It doesn't work with yoga and meditation, by the way, where you try to let go of stimulating thoughts. In this instance, you're seeking stimulating thoughts by letting your mind wander, which can help you discover new creative ideas within minutes. Let yourself get bored more often and see what happens.
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3: So teenage boys aren't known for smelling good, but that's all changing because of the smell maxing trend. It's sending fragrance sales to new heights as well. According to retail sales tracked by Circana, fragrance is the fastest growing beauty segment. And a lot of that is due to teenage boys who have put down the Axe body spray and picked up their dad's cologne. Circana says 83% of all Gen Z boys and men use fragrances today, and 60% prefer prestige fragrances. Young men also have entire fragrance wardrobes, basically cologne for every occasion, school, work, going out. Another trend is bedtime perfume, which is a scent you wear to bed that's soft and subtle and comforting. And that, by the way, is not such a bad idea, because if your brain associates a certain scent with sleep, that will trigger your body to wind down and put you in a more relaxed state. And here's another new trend. People using weight loss drugs are buying more perfume and cologne. Perfume use among GLP-1 users up 25% because they're looking for sensory inputs that they're no longer getting from food. So it makes sense that sales of so-called gourmand fragrances, which are fragrances that smell like food, are expected to increase dramatically this year. Popular scents are croissants, tomato, marshmallow, and bananas. Just imagine smelling like a French croissant.
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1: This next piece of intelligence is short and sweet, but it's powerful indeed. It's how to boost your brain power, how to improve your focus, how to speed up your thinking. Learn a new language, even if it's just several sentences. This is the recommendation of Finnish researcher Annika Bergon, who wrote Be Bilingual. She says adding another vocabulary makes your brain more elastic. Plus, she says mentally translating between two languages forces your brain to process words much faster, which does speed up your thinking in your native tongue and improves your brain.

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12: We've talked before about how too much sitting quietly chips away at our health. Well, here's a fix so simple, it almost sounds too good to be true. In her new book, Body Electric, journalist Manoush Zomorodi teamed up with a Columbia University researcher to test a small idea. What if you moved for just 5 minutes every half hour? Pacing, for example, during a phone call. Walking the dog, loading the dishwasher, marching in place. More than 23,000 people signed up to try it, and the results were up to a 28% drop in fatigue, steadier moods, and sharper focus. People's productivity didn't suffer one bit. Here's the catch. You can't undo a whole day of sitting with a single trip to the gym. As Zomorodi put it, sitting all day kinks your body like a garden hose, but you can unkink it with bursts of movement throughout your day. I'm Dr. Sanjay Gupta, helping you live a better life.
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13: Did you know there actually is a psychological reason why we can't unplug and simply enjoy our vacation time without checking in at work or answering emails? Yep, the term for this is the Zygarnik effect. It's named after a Soviet psychiatrist. It's about the human tendency to focus on uncompleted tasks. Because we crave closure. It's human nature to finish what we start. It's why even if you hate a movie, you want to see how it ends. Well, this Zygarnik effect takes over on vacation, too, because our jobs are never really done, right? They're one long stream of stuff to do. We never reach the end. We can never mentally move on. And technology makes this Zygarnik effect worse because we have more access to work no matter where we are or whom we're with. Our brain prompts us to check in or do some work because it's driving us to finish a task so it can switch off. So now that we know why we can't resist working while we're on vacation, how do we control the urge? You have to get your brain completely absorbed by another task that's just as challenging. So get immersed in an activity in which your focus is outside yourself. So think scuba diving, sailing, rock climbing, even playing tennis. You don't want something introspective. and out of sight, out of mind works. Give your phone to the hotel's front desk to put it in their safe. If you know you can't have access to work, your mind's going to have an easier time letting go. And now you can impress the bartender who just handed you your pina colada with your newfound knowledge of the Zygarnik effect.
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5: 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And here's a conversation starter for you and yours. If you find yourself watching reality TV and wondering how you got sucked in, you're not alone. Princeton sociology professor Danielle Lindemann wrote the book True Story, What Reality TV Says About Us. And she says, historically, reality TV has spiked in popularity during times of societal and economic hardship. It's because the main reason why people tune in is escapism. Like in the early 2000s, reality shows like Survivor and Big Brother became very popular. With the 2008 financial crisis, reality TV brought us the Real Housewives franchise and competitions like The Voice, The X Factor, and America's Next Top Model. And in 2020, with the pandemic, people started watching dating shows like Love is Blind. Now, with global wars and conflicts and economic upheaval, people are turning to reality TV again for an escape.
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5: And just ahead, I'm going to share the one emotion scammers use to drain your bank account so you can spot it when it's happening. 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
1: So you know anybody can be scammed these days, but according to the FBI's most recent internet crime report, older adults are targeted the most, and not because crooks think you're too old and doddering to figure it out. It's because they think boomers have the most money. And they're not wrong. Just about half of all wealth is in the bank accounts of older adults right this minute. That makes them a prime target for financial exploitation. But here's one of the biggest signs you're getting scammed. You feel panicked. So think about the fake grandkid in jail call asking you for bail money, or a scammer claiming your Social Security will be frozen unless you pay a fine right now. Your heart races and your brain shuts down. Well, that's what scammers are counting on, because a panicked brain goes offline, making it nearly impossible to think clearly. It's why the right thing to do is to give yourself some space to calm down and think rationally. And that's the worst outcome for any scammer. So if somebody pressures you into making a quick money decision, that's a red flag. Hang up. Call the police. Because the moment you start thinking rationally, that's when you win.
2: Now that's intelligence for your life.
1: Coming up, the keto diet is good for more than just weight loss. New research from the Mayo Clinic finds it can also prevent hardcore headaches. I'll share the link between the keto diet and fewer migraines next.
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2: As you know from listening to this show, you can lose weight on the keto diet, but now we know it can have another benefit, preventing bad headaches. So the keto diet was originally devised to combat symptoms of epilepsy because the high-fat, low-carb diet can impact electrical activity in the brain. But now we know it can also work on migraines. This is according to Mayo Clinic migraine expert Dr. Jennifer Robley. At this stage, experts like Dr. Robley don't know exactly why it works. But the leading theory is that since the keto diet reduces inflammation by cutting out processed foods, it helps migraine pain. But no matter the reason, Dr. Robley says the keto diet can benefit migraine patients the same way it benefits people with epilepsy, because both conditions are marked by abnormal brain function. And other treatments for epilepsy have been used to treat migraines too. So it's not surprising that the keto diet also works for both conditions. If you're suffering from migraines, going keto might be worth a try.
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1: All right, my intelligent friends, if you're ever pulled over for speeding, here's what you should say and what you should not. This does not come from me. It comes from a Reddit post by a group of police officers. First, don't say this. I'm sorry I was speeding, officer. You essentially just ratted yourself out and admitted your guilt. And guess what? In a lot of places, this means an officer is legally obligated to write you a ticket. Then if you get pulled over and the officer says, did you know you were speeding? You should say this. Is it possible, officer, you could let me off with a warning? In a lot of circumstances, a written warning counts toward the department's ticket quota.
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8: Okay, new parents and grandparents, this is for you, too. I have some important health information to share. It turns out swaddling a baby could increase the risk for sudden infant death syndrome, or also known as SIDS. Swaddling has become increasingly popular among new parents. It's when you wrap an infant tightly with a light cloth with just the head exposed. It's supposed to help babies sleep better because they feel calm and safe. It's like a hug. But now, according to the University of Virginia School of Medicine, babies who were swaddled are 50 to 60% more likely to die of SIDS. And the risk is greatest for babies who are swaddled and then placed on their stomachs to sleep. Those infants, compared to those not swaddled, had about 13 times the risk of dying from SIDS because their arms are trapped, there's no way for them to move around, and by 4 months old, most babies can do that themselves. So the message from pediatric experts is this: only swaddle your baby when you're awake and holding him or her. If the baby is getting old enough where they can roll, they shouldn't be swaddled at all.

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4: Alrighty, directly from our health and wellness files, experts are still saying if you can carry on a conversation while you are exercising, you're just not working out hard enough. John Tesh with you, and researchers at the University of Wisconsin say this talk test is a perfect gauge of lung function. Here's how they quantified it. If you can speak comfortably while exercising, you're likely at less than 80% of your maximum heart rate. Now, if you can only get a couple of words out before you have to take a breath, but not complete sentences, you're likely between 80 and 90% of your maximum heart rate. Much better. If you can't talk at all, you're at more than 90%. Dr. Carl Foster led the study. He says, you'll know every time just how hard you're exercising by how much breath you can dedicate to talking. It's the talk test.
3: Intelligence for your life.
4: Okay, coming up, are you the type of person who has to go find your gate the minute you get through security at the airport? You have gate anxiety. I have it too. A lot of people do. I'll tell you all about it next.

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1: Are you the type of person who has to find your gate the minute you get through security at the airport? No stopping for a magazine or gum or even the bathroom. You need to get to the gate first. Experts have a term for that, gate-xiety. So why do people get gate-xiety? And I have it. I go there first before I do anything. Jennifer Kelman is a licensed clinical social worker. She says at the most basic level, people check the gate at the airport to help ease their anxiety. People develop rituals to ward off nervousness. Kelman also says we experience a loss of control while flying, and checking the gate, making sure you're in the right place and you have your boarding pass, that provides a sense of control. And according to Kelman, making sure you know where your gate is isn't such a bad thing. It's normal to feel some anxiety about a process you don't go through day in and day out. It can help settle your nerves, and that is gate-xiety. Like I said, I've got it, and I'm proud of it.
2: Now that's intelligence for your life.
1: 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I'm going to tell you how even one bad online review can do some serious damage.
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7: Did you know that for restaurants, a bad online review is a big deal? Just one online review? It can absolutely tank a restaurant's business. New research from Ohio State showing that when restaurants get negative reviews early on, they often get fewer reviews overall, which makes it hard to bounce back because people tend to avoid places with low ratings. So what about good reviews? Well, popular restaurants just get more popular, and that's the way review platforms are designed, like Yelp and TripAdvisor. High-rated places get featured more prominently while struggling ones fade into the background. The study looked at 3,000 restaurants and found that the more reviews a place had, the higher its average rating. So if one of the first few is bad, that place may never recover. One proposed fix? Platforms could hold off showing reviews until a business has 10 or more. That way, one grumpy customer won't tank a restaurant before it has time to get a customer base. That sounds very fair. It's why it's also a good idea to leave a positive review if you like the place. It could mean the restaurant survives.
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10: Directly from our deep dating and relationship files, this is the latest study data from therapist Dr. Ken Page. What is it that's most attractive to a man, once and for all? First major factor in attraction is showing the guy you're actually interested in him. This is big. In studies of speed dating by the University of Chicago, when women showed they were interested in men, it enhanced attraction big time. Dr. Page says, we men want to be wanted. I agree. And when a man thinks a woman is attracted to him, he's more likely to find her attractive too. What other characteristics are men attracted to? Positivity is a big one. Columbia University psychologists found that positive personality traits can increase perceptions of physical attractiveness big time. In plain English, when a woman is pleasant, upbeat, and cheerful, guys think she's more attractive than a negative Nancy. And having a positive personality is a key factor for men when choosing a long-term partner. One more characteristic that makes men weak in the knees, that's honesty. Surprised? When a man perceives a woman as honest, it affects his assessment of her physical attractiveness as well. Honest people are thought to be fitter and healthier. Why is honesty such a turn-on for guys? Because they subconsciously think it means a woman will be faithful.
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1: Good morning. It is 6 o'clock on your Monday, September 28th. I'm Laura Daniels. Lackawanna is preparing to open its new City Hall on South Park Avenue. While planning the future of its longtime municipal building on Ridge Road, the city's controversial 1968 Orange Addition, known as the City Hall on Stilts, is expected to be demolished as early as next summer, though part of it may remain to support the original building's HVAC system. The mayor says the city is considering building a $25 million police and courts facility next to the new City Hall after state officials indicated a new courthouse is needed to maintain funding. If approved, the new building could open by 2030. We'll take our first look at your forecast in just a couple of minutes. Happy Victory Monday. Hey, it's Laura Daniels, and if a new or used vehicle is on your radar, especially as we head into nasty weather season, let me tell you why Mike Barney Nissan will be your first and only stop. Look, we've all been there. You pull into a car lot, and all of a sudden, you feel like prey. 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
1: Be a mostly cloudy day today, high 68, partly cloudy overnight, low 55. Tomorrow looks great, mostly sunny, high in the low 70s. It's 56 in Orchard Park, 57 in Grand Island, and 58 in Buffalo. It is 6:05. Another victory Monday. Oh, and it feels so good, even though it was a really, really ugly win. I have some words. 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

Buffalo's Classic Hits 104.1. It is 6:14. Welcome to a Victory Monday, albeit ugly victory. I think everybody can agree with that. There's also something that I noticed. Everybody, at least on my personal Facebook feed, was thinking the exact same thing that I was thinking because we were all posting almost the identical words. I want to get to that coming up. I did just learn that the world record for the loudest shout belongs to an honorary town crier from Australia named Joseph McGrail Badup. He hit 122.4 decibels, which is as loud as a chainsaw, a jet aircraft taking off, and an ambulance siren at close range. The word that he shouted was now. But that is now in the Guinness Book of World Records. He is the loudest shouter. Unless, of course, you are finding yourself in Highmark Stadium with that new kind of half dome over it so that the sound really, really echoes in and out. It was pretty loud. And I feel like even though it was an ugly win, a win is a win. 3-0 is 3-0. So why not? Why not?

wanna. I mean, we'll take it, right? We'll take it. It's better than a loss. But I do have some thoughts, again, that almost everybody on my Facebook page was sharing the same sentiments. I'm curious if you did as well. That's coming up. It is 6:16 on Classic Hits 104.1. Good morning.

0: 104.1, 620. I'm Laura Daniels. Great to have you along for the ride this morning on a Victory Monday. Now, yes, I think we can all agree that the first half was just abysmal. It was not a nail biter. That was a what's going on. It looked like the Bills of like 4 or 5 years ago. It was ugly. It was gross, but not nearly as ugly and gross as those horrible uniforms. Can we talk about that for a minute? First thing, after probably about maybe the middle of the first quarter, I took to social media and I said, can we please, like, you know, go back into the locker room over the half and change out of these horrible dishwater gray pajamas that we're wearing? Because it just seemed, it was so muted. You know what I mean? I feel like it would be really tough to get all jazzed up and everything when you're wearing this muted, just kind of horrible looking gray. Now, again, we've talked about this. I understand that the blue collar is supposed to represent the blue collar workers here in Western New York. I understand that the silver or the gray is supposed to be for the Nickel City. I get the whole idea behind it. But when you put it on the field, it just looked terrible. It looked terrible, and I was like, this is what I'm going to blame these follies on, is this horrible uniform. I thought it was being very prolific and saying, hey, at halftime, let's switch back into our regular clothes. But apparently I was not the only one that thought that, because almost everybody, at least in my Facebook feed, was saying the exact same thing. What did you think? How did you like the new uniforms? Did you think they kind of stood out, or are you with me on this one, saying it was not a good look? I mean, yes, the playing, not so good either, okay? But I just feel like that had something to do with it. It's not as empowering to be out there in like these dingy gray uniforms. 716-396-1041. Let me know how you felt about these alternate uniforms. No thank you. As we move into the morning lap, this is Dimitri Martin talking about body painting at football games.
1: I like sports. I like professional football. I like to get, yeah. Wow. I like to get to the stadium. I like to get to the stadium to see the games live, you know? And I paint my chest before I leave the house. But I don't have that many friends, you know, so I usually just do punctuation and, like, tack on a group already in progress. But sometimes it works out kind of weird, because we ended up on TV one time and it said, Jets?
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0: Going to be partly cloudy today and a high around 68. Mostly cloudy today. Partly cloudy overnight. Overnight low 55, and tomorrow looks mostly sunny, high in the lower 70s. We're at 56 in Lockport. 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Will we see them again? I took a look at the schedule a couple weeks ago and saw that it was only that one time, which is one time too many for me. What did you think? 716-396-1041.

0: 104.1. Welcome to Monday, a Victory Monday, an ugly Victory Monday. And we're talking about how you felt about seeing the new Nickel City jerseys. I hated them. Absolutely hated them. It felt like it just, everything just felt off. At 716-396-1041 on the text line, Catherine from Amherst said, "My son and I hate the new uniforms. We think they caused all the turnovers." I don't know if it was the uniforms that did it, but they certainly did feel like they had a different energy to them. You know what I mean? 716-396-1041. Michelle in Royalton, what do you think?
1: Those uniforms are absolutely

uniform, blue collar uniform in a white collar stadium because average blue collar workers can't afford to go to the game. Well, that's definitely an interesting take on it. I do have one here that made me kind of laugh. Elizabeth from Buffalo said, hated the new uniforms, thought they looked too much like the Detroit Lions. But my brother nailed it when he said they look like Pepsi cans. I guess I can see that with the silver and the, yeah. I don't know. They weren't for me. Luckily, we only have to see them one more time. Week 15.

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1: In celebrity birthdays, Naomi Watts is 58, Mira Sorvino, 59, and Janine Garofalo is 62. Madonna led all winners at the 2026 MTV VMAs, taking home 7 trophies last night. She and Sabrina Carpenter claimed the best collaboration, and Madonna earned Artist of the Year. Taylor Swift won Video of the Year, dedicating the award to Dolly Parton. A new TV series based on Mary Poppins will be in development with a notably darker tone than previous film adaptations. The reboot will draw from the original novels, where the beloved nanny is described as more mysterious and dangerous than her film incarnation. Back to Sabrina Carpenter. She'll play Ginger Rogers in an upcoming Fred Astaire biopic starring Tom Holland. She will be joined by Fred Astaire's sister, Adele. And Prince Harry jumped from a plane over Toronto alongside Bailey Marshall, grandson of 101-year-old World War II veteran Ed Marshall, after doctors had deemed the skydive unsafe. Harry met the pledge during a November hospital visit.
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0: It's 104.1. It is 6:52. I'm Laura Daniels. Obviously, the Bills aren't our own only home team, I should say. First game of regular season for the Sabres is Thursday, October 1st. And if by chance you go to an Islanders game this season, you'll have a chance to try a grilled cheese sandwich stuffed with Nerds clusters. Yes, Nerds, the candy. Apparently, this is not an unheard-of combination. This is a Cleveland-based cheesemonger, Madeline Valera, pairing the candy with a cheese.
1: One of the cheeses that I tried with it was Brie, but here's why this pairing works. Brie has a very creamy texture, and flavor-wise, it's slightly salty and a bit buttery. Traditionally, Brie loves sweet and tangy. So think of the Nerds clusters as almost raspberry jam. When combined together, it's almost like eating buttered toast with raspberry jam.
0: Okay, I guess I'll take your word for it. I do hate when people you pronounce the G as hard and tangy. Like, that is tangy. Anyway, that's just what my brain heard. So that's one of those weird things. You can find it at a hockey game, and apparently the beer Saber will be back, and apparently they've ordered even more of them. However, most of them end up on eBay. And speaking of eBay, you might be looking for goldfish cracker clusters. You might be trying to find a box of goldfish somewhere on the grocery shelves. Sellers on eBay apparently listing fused goldfish cracker clusters for thousands of dollars with the Holy Grail, an ultra rare six cracker clump, asking for a whopping $25,000. Here's G to H.
2: There are people on eBay selling these little goldfish clusters thousands of dollars. Some listings have been priced as high as $25,000. I'm sorry, $25,000 for something I used to accidentally vacuum off the floor of my minivan? So if you find two goldfish like this, you may have just hit the jackpot.
0: Can you even imagine? Can you imagine selling out a grocery store of goldfish crackers because you're looking for that elusive six cracker cluster? Give it a shot if you feel like it. Classic Hits 104.1. Good morning.

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2: Good morning. Just a couple of clicks before 7 o'clock on your Monday, September 28th. I'm Laura Daniels. Lackawanna is preparing to open its new City Hall on South Park Avenue while planning the future of its longtime municipal building on Ridge Road. The city's controversial 1968 Orange Addition, known as City Hall on Stilts, is expected to be demolished as early as next summer, part of it may remain to support the original building's HVAC system. The mayor says the city is considering building a new $25 million police and courts facility next to the new City Hall after state officials indicated a new courthouse is needed to maintain funding. If approved, the new building could open by 2030. All right, we'll take another look at your forecast in just a couple of minutes. Good morning.
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2: Mostly cloudy day today and a high about 68. Partly cloudy overnight, low 55. Tomorrow, full sunshine and a high of 72. We're at 58 in Lewiston, 57 in Gowanda, 59 in Buffalo. Thanks for being here this morning on this Victory Monday. It is 7:05. Hey, a victory is a victory, right? We'll take it. Boy, I do hate saying that. I really do. It was not a fun first half at all. First three quarters, actually. Not fun at all. But here we are, sitting pretty. 3-0. Okay, so maybe you heard during the top of the hour newscast, we were talking about Lackawanna City Hall, the orange milk crate on stilts. Is that their Mount Rushmore? I want to talk about that coming.

Buffalo's Classic Hits 104.1. It is 7:11. So I had a friend that I was chatting with, and she just got back from a trip to Mount Rushmore. And I was like, oh, cool. How was it? And, you know, the whole, like, you can't, the pictures don't do it justice. And, you know, it's very vast and enormous and yada, yada, yada. And I said, well, what about the rest of the area? What else did you do? And she's like, there was nothing else to do. It's just Mount Rushmore. And I was like, what do you mean? Like, there's not much to see in the Black Hills region of South Dakota? I've never been there, so I don't know. I'm like, any gift shops? And she said, there's a couple, like T-shirts and stuff like that. But really, there's nothing else there. So I started thinking about locally, what would our Mount Rushmore be? And obviously, with another home game this weekend, I got to say the new stadium is probably the Mount Rushmore of Orchard Park, right? So I didn't see many jerseys in the stands, many Chargers jerseys by any means. But last week against Detroit, I did see a couple of Detroit jerseys. So maybe they actually came in for the game. And I was thinking, what else were they doing in Orchard Park if they were staying there? Because that's the Mount Rushmore, right? There is talk, obviously, of adding more area shops and restaurants and bigger hotels and everything. But outside of that, the Highmark Stadium is the Mount Rushmore of Orchard Park, right? What is the Mount Rushmore of your town? I live in the town of Tonawanda, as I've mentioned many times before, and I immediately thought, what is our Mount Rushmore? Duff's, the original Duff's, right? But technically, I think that's Amherst. So really, that's not it. So I don't know what the Mount Rushmore of the town of Tonawanda is. Maybe you know. 716-396-1041. Do you know what your own town's Mount Rushmore is? Like the focal point of the city or the town? 716-396-1041. Granted, I don't know a whole lot about Orchard Park. I don't know a whole lot about most of the South towns. It's just how I am because I live in the North towns. What is the Mount Rushmore of your town? 716-396-1041. Good morning.

0: Buffalo's Classic Hits 104.1. It is 7:20. Good morning. Talking about the Mount Rushmore of your area. I have a radio friend who said that outside of the actual Mount Rushmore, there's really nothing else going on. I mean, you go, you take a couple pictures, and then it's like, okay, I guess we go back now, because apparently there's not a whole lot in the Black Hills region, that is, of South Dakota. I've never been there, so I can't confirm, but that's at least what she said. Now, to be fair, I had mentioned that Highmark Stadium is the Mount Rushmore of Orchard Park. I do know there is plenty more going on in and around Orchard Park than just the stadium. But thinking about people who maybe came in for the weekend, just for the game. 716-396-1041. Maybe someone visiting, they're like, okay, that's this. Now what do we do? 716-396-1041. Jen in Hamburg said, in Hamburg, it's Johnson's Landing. I didn't know what that was. So she said it's on the lake diagonally across from Hoax. It has three levels. First is casual dining. Second is more elevated dining. And third is rooftop lounging. Each floor has a bar. Outside has seating, yard games, and fire pits. Why is this the first time I'm ever hearing of Johnson's Landing? Well, again, I just really don't get to the South Towns that often, but that sounds like a really wonderful place. Terry in Lockport at 716-396-1041 said, for Lockport, it has to be the Flight of Five, which, again, I hadn't heard of. She said, I didn't know either until I moved up here. It has five rows of lock systems to get boats from the higher level down to the lower level so that they can go to Lake Ontario. Apparently, it was built back in the 1800s, and it was connecting the Erie Canal to Lake Ontario, so that way the boats could get through to be able to send their supplies to the cities. You know what? I have been there in Lockport, but I didn't know it was called the Flight of Five. So that's kind of cool. That might be the Mount Rushmore of Lockport. 716-396-1041. More of your calls and texts coming up next.
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0: I am seeing a bit of a slowdown coming up from the 400 on the 90 eastbound. There was an accident there earlier, actually right at the interchange of the 190. That has since cleared, but I am still seeing some residual delays and, of course, through the construction zone. Outside of that, main lines looking in pretty good shape. If you see something my cameras can't, and you can safely call or text 716-396-1041. 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
0: Mostly cloudy today and a high in the upper 60s. Partly cloudy overnight, low 55. Tomorrow, lots of sunshine, high in the low 70s. It's 57 in Fredonia, 57 in Gatesville, 58 in Buffalo. It's 728. What is the Mount Rushmore in Gatesville? I don't know. 716-396-1041. Talking about what is the Mount Rushmore in your town? The thing that people would go to, and then outside of that, they're like, okay, what else do we do now? 716-396-1041. I love David in Buffalo's answer. Such a Buffalo answer. He said, I think Buffalo would be Anchor Bar or Lenovo's. Our Mount Rushmore are pizza and wings places in the city. 716-396-1041. Good morning.

0: 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At 716-396-1041, talking about like the Mount Rushmore of your town. If you're just joining me, a friend of mine was telling me about her trip to Mount Rushmore, and she's like, you know, we went and we saw, and then it was like, okay, now what do we do? Like, there's not really much else going on in that part of South Dakota, apparently. I've never been there, so I don't know. I can't tell you. This is just what her account was. At 716-396-1041, what is the Mount Rushmore of your town? Because I think that in Orchard Park, it's got to be Highmark Stadium, right? Now, again, there's plenty to do in Orchard Park. But if you're coming in for the game, you probably go there. You're probably not going on hikes or anything and going to the Eternal Flame or anything, are you? Maybe you are. I don't know. 716-396-1041. Carla in Akron said, I think for Akron, it's Akron Falls State Park. Again, another place that I understand is beautiful. I've never been there before. Janelle in Depew says, Frosty's in Depew, for me anyway. I'm just given the name Frosty's, I feel like that's got to be an ice cream place, maybe? 716-396-1041. Eileen in Grand Island said, Mount Rushmore of Grand Island is Kelly's Country Store. Now, there I have been before. I can see that. 716-396-1041. Debbie, good morning. Go ahead.
1: Good morning. I would say in West Seneca, the soccer field.
0: The soccer field in West Seneca is your Mount Rushmore.
1: Yeah, you could go. It's a nice park. Go take a few laps. After you get some exercise, you go over to Cone King and get some kind of ice cream treat.
0: So you wouldn't say Cone King is the Mount Rushmore. The Cone King is like the gift shop to the Mount Rushmore.
1: Sure. And I say Orchard Park, Chestnut Ridge Park.
0: Chestnut Ridge, yes. There are definitely other things to do there, but that's like the focal point, right? 716-396-1041. Lackawanna, what are you going to do without your orange milk crate on sticks? That old new city hall is being implemented. I want to say starting today. 716-396-1041. You know what? Let's go ahead and get to the Brain Buzz.
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0: All right, today and this week, we're playing for $25 to spend at Frankie G's Pastaria, Clinton Street in West Seneca. Possibly another Mount Rushmore location. 716-396-1041. If you haven't won anything in the last 30 days... A survey shows 42% of people, 42% of us are afraid of doing this in the dark. 716-396-1041. Tell me what you think the answer is. 42% of us. I thought the number was pretty high, if I'm being honest. 42% of us are afraid of doing this in the dark. 716-396-1041. Let's see what you think, and we'll send you off to Frankie G's Pastaria with $25 in your mitt to spend. 42% of people afraid of doing this in the dark. 716-396-1041. Good luck.
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6: All right, in a survey, 42% of people said they are afraid of doing this in the dark. 716-396-1041. What do you think?
13: Using the bathroom.
6: Using the bathroom is not the right answer. Hi, good morning. What do you think?
14: How about showering?
6: Not showering. Keep trying. Hi, good morning. What's your guess?
14: It sounds weird, but maybe just walking around?
6: Just walking around is not the right answer. Keep trying. Hi, good morning. What do you think?
15: Watching TV.
6: Not watching TV. Keep trying. Hi, good morning. A survey shows 42% of us are afraid of doing this in the dark.
16: It's 100% for old people. Driving.
6: Well, I don't consider myself old at almost 52, but I'm not a big fan of driving at night. But that happens to be the answer. Congratulations.
16: Thank you.
6: What's your first name?
16: Marty.
6: Hey, Marty. Are you afraid of driving in the dark?
16: We don't anymore.
6: You just don't. You just said, you know what, that's it. Everything I need to do, I can get done when the sun's still up.
16: Pretty much. Yeah, that's true.
6: Well, enjoy that $25 gift certificate to Frankie G's Pastoria on Clinton Street in West Seneca. But going to have to get a lot done in just a few hours, Marty, since we are approaching when we have about 15 minutes of daylight. 716-396-1041. Great to have you along for the ride this morning. It is 7:47 on the Laura Daniels Show. 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Good morning.

101-751. What is the Mount Rushmore of your town? At 716-396-1041. Paul in Hamburg says Mount Rushmore of Hamburg is watching Hoax Restaurant get covered with ice in the winter. That certainly is like very unique to Western New York, and certainly something that you could take all the pictures you want. Then what do you do though? 716-396-1041. Greg in Hamburg said Erie County Fairgrounds could be Hamburg's Mount Rushmore. He did also mention the water tower that was supposed to be painted as a giant hamburger. I remember that story. I think that story just quietly died. But what I also learned from Greg is it's not functional anymore. He says just tear it down. I didn't realize it wasn't functional. And then he said I'm 99% certain. So if there's a representative of Hamburg that can verify is the word I'm looking for, that it's no longer functional. I thought it was, but he said that they are actually building a new one. I have a feeling, at least just based on the Facebook poll, the informal poll that I just put on our Facebook page, the new Mount Rushmore of Orchard Park is no longer Highmark Stadium, but it may be a pile of gray uniforms set on fire. According to Facebook, at least over 40 different responses at last count, you did not like those gray uniforms. I have to say I hated them. I didn't like them at all. You couldn't see the numbers or the players' names. I heard from someone earlier who was at the game that said that the only way you could tell who was making a play was by watching the Jumbotron, because that royal blue against that dishwater gray, it just kind of fades out a bit. I did not like them at all. What I wanted after the first half was for them to go into the locker room and everybody change. Is that ever something that they could do? Because I don't want to see him again. Fortunately, we only have to see him one more time in December. I believe it's week 15, is it? Yes, on December 19th against Chicago, we will be wearing those Nickel City uniforms again, at least as of right now. I don't know. Do you think the Bills organization will listen and make the change? Because everybody so far, at least again, on our Facebook poll, nobody has said that they liked it. A lot of you saying it looks like a can of Diet Pepsi. Which I thought was kind of funny. I just thought they looked like pajamas. I didn't like them at all. And they just had a different energy when they took the field. You know, it's just weird. Let's hope we don't see him again. Bills, are you listening? Good morning.

0: Buffalo's Classic Hits 104.1. Doesn't look like anybody was loving the new uniforms. 100% of the respondents on our Facebook poll have said absolutely not. They don't like them. 716-396-1041. Janelle and DePew said, I said they look like knockoff Transformers with those helmets. That or the can of Diet Pepsi. That's what got me. 716-396-1041. Joe from Akron, what do you say?
1: No, I don't think the Bills organization is going to listen to us, and I can't stand the gray jersey.
0: Yeah, it's just, I don't know. Diane from Clarence texted, I have to believe the Bills players felt like the kid in A Christmas Story having to wear the pink bunny suit. They don't like it. They had the attitude. They didn't like it. They knew the crowd didn't like it. And I truly think that's why they came out with such little energy, because they knew these looked horrible. I got to tell you, the energy coming out on the field, it did feel a little different. It wasn't like as jazzed up or electrified. At least that

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1: Good morning, 8:02 on your Monday, September 28th. I'm Laura Daniels. Lackawanna is preparing to open its new City Hall on South Park Avenue while planning the future of its longtime municipal building on Ridge Road. The city's controversial 1968 Orange Edition, known as the City Hall on Stilts, is expected to be demolished as early as next summer, though part of it may remain to support the original building's HVAC system. The mayor says the city is considering building a new $25 million police and courts facility next to the new City Hall after state officials indicated a new courthouse is needed to maintain funding. If approved, the new building could open by 2030. All right, we'll take another look at your forecast. You have a busy ride in this morning. Hang on.
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1: We're going to be mostly cloudy today, high about 68. Tonight, partly cloudy, low 55. Mostly sunny tomorrow, high in the low 70s. We're at 58 in Buffalo. Okay, I've got a lot of traffic for you. 90 eastbound, we are working on an accident at the 219, seeing delays to the 190, and especially as you approach the 400. And I think people are jumping off the 400 because we are seeing a slowdown on Union Road between the 400 and Clinton. Inbound 33 is pretty packed from Harlem to about Olympic, that area. Otherwise, it's just really a busy ride. 290 eastbound looking pretty slow, too. It is 8:08. Thanks so much for being here this morning.

Buffalo's Classic Hits 104.1. It's 8:13. Got 68 responses so far on my Facebook page question. Let's hear it. Gray uniforms, yay or nay? Every single one of the 68 respondents have said nay. Every single one. Do you think the NFL will listen? Do you think the Bills organization will listen? And maybe we don't wear them again during week 15? I don't know. I just didn't think they looked good. And yes, I did feel like they did not come out on the field looking like they looked for the last two games. And I, you know what? I can't say it's a direct reflection of the uniform. It's like, what was different yesterday? What was different? And that seems to be the thing. It's 716-396-1041. Katie in Clarence Center said, the gray uniforms don't bother me. I think all the people complaining bother me. If that's your biggest issue in today's world, then that's great for you. The Bills didn't play great yesterday, but let's stop blaming the uniforms. Let them take accountability for their own actions, which they did. They didn't blame the uniforms. Someone's clothing should not be blamed for others' actions ever. Katie, I hear you loud and clear. I totally hear what you're saying. I don't think anybody is saying that is our biggest issue in today's world. There are plenty of other things, but at least right now, one thing is kind of bringing us together. And that's the fact that nobody seemed to have enjoyed the Diet Pepsi cans running around on the field. So, I mean, even the Bills camp did say, hey, listen, we didn't play great coming out of it. I'm just saying what was different, and that was it. Classic Hits 104.1.

0: Classic Hits 104.1, 821. Good morning. I'm Laura Daniels. So we were talking about what is the Mount Rushmore of your town, since it looks like Highmark Stadium is like the Mount Rushmore. What else is going on around it? And a lot of you were talking about different parks throughout the area, not just in Orchard Park. And this is a new trend that's coming out. I want to know how you feel about it. I mean, people will do bar crawls and pub crawls for any occasion. Usually it's like a charity behind it. Sometimes it's just for fun. Well, now they're being adapted for kids' birthday parties. There's an emerging trend of people organizing park crawls for kids' birthdays, where you hit up like three or four of the best parks with a rowdy screaming group, not unlike the rowdy screaming adults at bar crawls. But even better, you can rent a party bus where kids can snack and hang out between the parks, so it doesn't require, you know, a caravan of parents driving around to multiple locations. And then, of course, there'd be like cake or a big celebration at the final park. There's a video of one of them on TikTok. The bus rental wouldn't be exactly cheap, but otherwise not too expensive for the rest of it. The bus might even be cheaper than booking other venues, you know, like at places that they serve up the birthday cake for you and all that, or maybe getting food for a big group at a restaurant. Maybe a party bus would be good. Now, some people online are calling this idea genius, because then there's only one vehicle involved with the kids going to lots of different places to play. But yet others are saying that would be a nightmare, because you, of course, have to supervise all these kids and organize getting them on and off the bus at each location, like a giant, when you go on a field trip, like a giant field trip. You got to make sure, you know, your bus buddy was with you, you know. What do you think of that? Would you ever consider doing that? 716-396-1041.
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0: Although volume is starting to break up a little bit, we do still have a couple of busy areas. One, we're working on an accident 90 eastbound right at the 219. So we're seeing delays through the area, although they are a little bit lighter now, up to about the 190 or so. Also seeing pretty busy 190 southbound coming off of Grand Island, pretty much all the way into the 198, and the 33 inbound is pretty crowded. Usual suspect areas. If you see something my cameras can't, and you can safely call or text 716-396-1041. 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
13: Western New York weather.
0: Well, the sky is going to stay gray, much like the uniforms today. High above 68, partly cloudy overnight, low 55, and tomorrow mostly sunny, high 72. We are at 57 in Niagara Falls, 57 in Hamburg, 58 in Buffalo. 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

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It is 8:33. Of course, spooky season is approaching, so there are a couple of food items you might want to take a look for. They're both available at Walmart exclusively right now. First up, Nissin Foods Cup Noodles have released a new limited edition product called Vampire Noodles, which are a hot garlic flavor. Get it? Garlic. They also apparently transform into a blood red color when hot water is added, thanks to natural beet coloring. Again, available exclusively at Walmart while supplies last. Hidden Valley Ranch is getting into the Halloween spirit by launching Spooky Ranch. It has a black color, complete with a glow-in-the-dark bottle. Now, it's the same ranch flavor. The black color apparently comes from fruit juice and cocoa, and Hidden Valley Ranch says there's still no artificial flavors involved, and Spooky Ranch is also available exclusively at Walmart while supplies last. Would you go out of your way to check out one of these things, or just use black food coloring? Just saying. 716-396-1041. It's that time of day when we play Think Fast at 716-396-1041. Playing for $25 to Riley Street Station on Riley Street in East Aurora. This is where I ask you five relatively easy questions. They come at you in rapid fire form, and you only get 22 seconds to answer all five questions correctly. Do so, and you are headed to East Aurora for Riley Street Station. 716-396-1041. We start with caller number five and take up to three contestants. Love to have someone who's never played before. Let's give that a shot at 716-396-1041. Caller number five, you get to play Think Fast on Class.

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1: 716-396-1041. Got caller number 5. That's you, Debbie. You have played this game.

0: before, right?
1: Yes.
0: So you're all primed and ready to go. You know what to expect.
1: Yes.
0: All right, Debbie, I'll start the timer when I finish asking the first question. Debbie, what is the tall, pointed part of a church called?
1: Hello?
0: Did you hear it?
1: Steeple.
0: What cartoon family was from the town of Bedrock?
1: Flintstones.
0: What do you wear to protect your clothes while cooking?
1: April.
0: Around the holidays, what organization has the Red Kettle campaign?
1: Salvation Army.
0: What time zone do we live in?
1: Eastern.
0: I'm going to give you that one, Debbie, because I don't know if the phone blanked out or something, because I didn't get your first answer, but you did have it correct. So let's go ahead and give you the W along with this Victory Monday, okay?
1: Thank you. I was walking.
0: You were walking?
1: when I was talking, so.
0: Okay. All right. Congratulations, Riley Street Station. You've got a $25 gift certificate there in East Aurora.
1: Thank you.
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Good morning. Well, if you have a gamer in your household, maybe your kid, your grandkid, maybe your husband, whatever the case is, if they've ever met up with Grumpy Grand 1948 on Fortnite, they've played with royalty. A 78-year-old Scottish grandmother named Kath Bowie has been named the world's oldest female Fortnite streamer by the Guinness World Records. She started playing back in 2017 and now has an audience of more than 24,000 followers. She plays every single day. It's not just for the kids. 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Good morning.

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Do you need another reason to celebrate a Victory Monday? Today is National Drink Beer Day. It's also National Good Neighbor Day, so it's practically made for Buffalo, right? Go grab a beer with your good neighbor. But keep in mind, it's also National Family Day, so don't be out too late. 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
2: Mostly cloudy today with some areas of drizzle, high in the upper 60s. Partly cloudy overnight, low 55. And tomorrow looks mostly sunny and warmer, high 72.

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If walking the Great Wall of China is on your bucket list, you should know that it would take you around 18 months to walk all the way along it. It's more than 5,500 miles long. I knew it was big, but I didn't know it was that big. That's like walking across the entire United States and back. I guess it's bigger than big. It's great. There's your random, senseless, useless trivia factoid of the day on Classic Hits 104.1.

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That wraps things up for me. Take care of each other. Have a great day on purpose. And I'll meet you back here tomorrow on the Laura Daniels Show on Classic Hits 104.1. 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Bye.

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Buffalo's Classic Hits 104.1. Maybe you were dancing at Highmark yesterday at the football game. Or maybe you were dancing at home during the football game because you were happy you didn't actually go. Me, I'm a big fan of watching the game on my couch. There's no line for the bathroom usually, too. Here's Tears for Fears. It's the

Buffalo's Classic Hits 104.1. Toni Basil just recently celebrated her birthday. I think she's in her 80s, which means that back in the actual 80s, she was a lot older than a lot of the artists that we loved. It's all right. She had a big hit with that one, that's for sure.

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What would you do if you ran into Paul McCartney one day? Would you be too afraid to talk, too shy, or would you be like, let's hug, Paul?

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1: weather. Skies stay mostly cloudy through the day with clouds breaking up overnight, low 55. Mostly sunny tomorrow, high 72. And Wednesday looks partly sunny, high in the mid-70s.

Buffalo's Classic Hits 104.1. And that song was sung by the Sanderson Sisters in Hocus Pocus 2. I imagine that's on the watch list for you fans of Hocus Pocus. We are in the spooky season after all. And they are working on a Hocus Pocus 3 as well.

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Dolph Lundgren, who was featured in Rocky IV, has a new book out. You know, he's a really smart guy. Like, got into chemical engineering really early. He says everyone kind of thinks he's a dumb person because of the boxing. And he admits he did take a couple blows to the head that were a little startling. But either way, Dolph Lundgren, new book out in case you're interested. This is from Rocky III, though, Eye of the Tiger, on Classic Hits 104.1.

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1: Today's number one was at the top of the Billboard Hot 100 back on this day, September 28th, 1982, a song by John Cougar. At the time, he was John Cougar before he was John Cougar Mellencamp and then John Mellencamp. The album American Fool had a bunch of songs on it that made him a star, and one of those songs was a little ditty about Jack and Diane. It spent 4 weeks at number one in October of 1982. His most successful song, here it is, on Classic Hits 104.1, today's number one.

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3: 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Western New York. Skies stay mostly cloudy through the day with clouds breaking up overnight, low 55. Mostly sunny tomorrow, high 72, and Wednesday looks partly sunny, high in the mid-70s.

Buffalo's Classic Hits 104.1. Just last year, we were singing that because it was related to Stranger Things, the final season. And just a couple weeks

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You know, sometimes you like to sit around and talk about your favorite TV shows. I do that with Outlander. And the prequel, Blood of My Blood, now in season 2 on Stars. My husband thinks I'm crazy, but I can talk about every single detail of that show and never get bored of it.

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Download our official app on your phone, and you can take us wherever you go. Not that you're necessarily headed somewhere on this Monday. It's like back to work, back to school, back at it. Serious stuff. But if you head somewhere, take us with you. Learn more.

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1: Skies stay mostly cloudy through the day with clouds breaking up overnight, low 55. Mostly sunny tomorrow, high 72, and Wednesday looks partly sunny, high in the mid-70s.

Kids 104.1. So have you had a caramel apple yet this season? I find them so delicious, but I can't eat the whole thing at once. I like to slice it all up and then put it on a plate and then let everyone have at it. Or are you one of those people that doesn't like to share your caramel apple? And you'll even eat it on a stick. It's impressive.

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A new study finds that kids these days are not vaping as much. That's the good news. 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
24: Western New York. Skies stay mostly cloudy through the day with clouds breaking up overnight, low 55. Mostly sunny tomorrow, high 72, and Wednesday looks partly sunny, high in the mid 70s.

Buffalo's Classic Hits 104.1. I was just reading about what you should not bring to a job interview, and the answer I jumped to right away was your mom. But the answer that this study talks about is actually iced coffee or an iced latte. Don't do it. It shows that you don't treat the interview as something special, but rather just an errand. Like, if you had enough time to go to get a nice coffee and then go to a job interview, apparently it doesn't look good.

Buffalo's Classic Hits 104.1. So I'm going to be out the rest of the week. I'm headed to Ireland, and I'm so excited. I'll have stories to tell. Don't you worry. Russ is going to be filling in for me. So thanks ahead of time, Russ. And Joseph.

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Good afternoon, Joe Siragusa here. Hope your Victory Monday is going well. Wasn't a real pretty win, but a W nonetheless.

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15: Western New York weather. Cloudy, looking at about 57 for the overnight low tonight. Tomorrow, we're partly cloudy and 71. Gray again on Wednesday, 73. We'll get to the mid to upper 70s on Thursday.

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1: 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If I asked you what your favorite TV show was from the last 25 years, what would you say? 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I'll share the top three coming up.

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The New York Times just put out a list of the 100 best TV shows of the 21st century. 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
19: Cloudy skies and 57 for the overnight low tonight. Tomorrow, up around 71 for a high. Wednesday, yeah, stays gray, 73. We do get a little bit warmer, mid to upper 70s on Thursday. Probably some rain coming in on Friday. So, you know, get a little bit of a mixed bag. 65 right now, downtown Buffalo.

Buffalo's Classic Hits, 104.1. We're here on this Victory Monday, and are there more people talking about the Bills' uniforms, those Nickel City uniforms from yesterday, or, you know, the way they played? Maybe a toss-up, right? We got to win, though. Another Sunday 1 o'clocker coming up. Patriots will be in town.

Buffalo's Classic Hits, 104.1. You can stream us anywhere around the house right there on your smart speaker. He celebrated a birthday last week. The Boss.

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Well, Major League Baseball playoffs all ready to get going. Tomorrow, the wild card rounds start up. It'll be a big one tomorrow, 8 o'clock, Yankees-Red Sox. 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
24: Down to 57 for the overnight low tonight. Tomorrow, we're partly cloudy, about 71. Continues to be cloudy and gray on Wednesday with a high of 73. You get into the mid to upper 70s on Thursday, but looks like some rain coming in by Friday. 63 right now in Lancaster.

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I'm Joe Siragusa. 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
24: 57 for the overnight low tonight. Tomorrow we're partly cloudy, 71. Going to be gray again on Wednesday with a high of 73. We get to maybe the upper 70s Thursday, rain coming Friday.

Buffalo's Classic Hits, 104.1. I mentioned yesterday that the Major League Baseball playoffs, they kick off tomorrow. And we are so close to the beginning of the hockey season. The Sabres, they open things up on the road. They're in Columbus on Thursday, and then they will be home on Saturday.

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I'm Russ Burton. A very happy Victory Monday to you. I think we all needed the day off just from overwhelming stress from yesterday. You know what? It wasn't boring. They certainly kept it interesting, and they still won, which at the end of the day is really all that matters. And they just want to remind us that, like, we can slip up a few times, but we're good enough to make up for it. That's what I like to think anyway. Getting the show started with Tears for Fears, Head Over Heels.

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I'm Russ Burton. We got a chance for you to win $1,000 if you haven't heard. 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All right, here's John Mellon.

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13: 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And if you're involved with a nonprofit organization and would like to be featured, drop us a line. 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

Buffalo's Classic Hits 104.1. I'm Russ Burton, and Avengers Endgame was back in theaters this weekend, so they just tacked on a little bit extra footage at the end of the movie to tie in to the next Avengers movie, and that made $86 million. That's incredible. You know what? It really has been the year of people returning to theaters, and that part I love very much. Here's Eagles, Life in the Fast Lane.

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I'm Russ Burton, and we have 60 minutes of a totally tubular experience. 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